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9: 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I shall not keep
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6: 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So that's a point. And of course, Burundians must know that they have the right of establishment, and they should not be scared.
7: He's trying to turn around, having realized the folly of his actions. So we want the world to know that we respect the rule of law in this country, and we believe in respecting international laws as they relate to investments.
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5: Tuambia sha haifanyi. I want to challenge you. Go to any dispensary in Kenya. Go to any health center in Kenya. Go to any hospital in Kenya. They now receive every month resources from Social Health Authority. Something that never happened before in the Republic of Kenya. And I can say with confidence that today we have 33 million Kenyans registered in SHA. Today, every facility in Kenya, like has never happened before, they have resources every month. And I can say without fear of any contradiction that more and more Kenyans are now experiencing that they can be paid for when they register in SHA.
4: Hola ngoni wore nake gra horaise ro heti emudwa ekip kero nte kero cho nage rabo ya nage lo reye le shati ro nako rejom san le nechef ejo nanjiri gera madra nage lo benyo ngopte lungata ala ngona kisiena kiti holdo nga nga naba enabini ya nage to reye le nechef na ila sakapa ke go gera dupuri
5: NHIF you used to wait for 3 months before you can access service today SHA you access service the same day you register and let me say the third thing hospitals across Kenya small dispensaries across Kenya never benefited from NHIF today SHA is sending money to every facility small big medium in every part of the Republic of Kenya
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0: 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I want to challenge you. 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They now receive every month resources from Social Health Authority. Something that never happened before in the Republic of Kenya. And I can say with confidence that today we have 33 million Kenyans registered in SHA.
2: Erosu Kenya nage orais urikele NHIF joke ya pala baitino kuni peru marasi sho. 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
0: NHIF, you used to wait for 3 months before you can access service. 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
1: Majama mko tayari? 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
1: 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A bold, courageous agenda that is transforming our education, our health, transforming our agriculture, transforming our electricity connection, transforming our skyline, market.

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